stand at a tree, home is the base. Cushion my wood, smoking with grace. Pass it around and give them a taste. And you can tell that it's fire by the look on their face.

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0: Why they keep eyeing me? 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Minister society, you're more from Weasley. Into gynecology, your pussy ass peachy.
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0: 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Come tonight.
1: Tonight. Tonight.
0: In the burn, in the beach row, 01 a.m. The day that questioned everything.
1: Or was it the 29th of February?
0: I met him today on the street. When he asked someone what day it was, poor guy just stared at him, as if an alien had grinned at him. The mad monk with a big smile said, "Today's both Tuesday and not Tuesday. At least if you don't check your watch."

0: another asks, what's the meaning of life? He said, depends. Are you talking before lunch or after? Lord help you if you asked him for directions and turn left and turn right, but only in your mind. Walk straight, but not in a straight line. And if you ever feel lost, just remember, lost is only what you are before you know where you aim.
1: For what the hell?

0: 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Maybe he's sitting on a mountaintop, counting grains of sand.
1: Queer.
0: Maybe he's locked in a room full of clocks, laughing, because none were ticking. 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

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Watch it all a lie. Anything you've heard a lie. Anything you've seen a lie. Watch it all a lie. Anything you've heard a lie. Anything you've seen a lie. Watch it all a lie. Anything you've heard a lie. Anything you've seen a lie. And that is why we are alive. Watch it all.

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0: 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Yeah, with them on a vibration. Same. That's it. Music.
1: Ladies and gentlemen, welcome to
2: FUNK.
1: Fuck the world.
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1: The world.
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0: 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Earn your keep.
1: Regulators! 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
1: What them know, what them know, what them know. 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